I guess that's your concern. We live and learn. Oh, love is gone, ballerina Vaughn. On with your career, you can't afford a backwards glance.

Whiskey on the shelf. You were so quiet there by yourself. Things were fine till they took you down. Opened you up

come go of it. Oh, baby, we might have been meant for each other. To be or not to be, let our hearts discover. Let's fall in love.